This is a man, this is a young gentleman who goes around and he captures college co-eds in their domicile and at gunpoint administers to them a steaming enema. There they are all here. Now, I felt that he had the right idea, except that recently they arrested him. His name, too bad for the young bandit, but the song was written before they caught him. His name is Michael Kenyon, in case they weren't going to run into him. And, wait a minute. But that's the second song. Let me change guitars and we'll do the first one.

Jackie's elbow in there.

0: The police will say you're under arrest, and the judge will have you for a special guest. The DA will order a super test and stuff his pudgy little thumbs in the side of his vest. They'll put out a call for the jury folks. And the judge himself will say,
1: "Shut up!
0: No police jokes." Dragging that bandit for all to see. 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Saying, "Soap and water in the first degree." And the bandit say,

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But here's the other instrumental. You know, this song is "To Mercy Divine."

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We hope you enjoyed it. I'm pulling in here about Andre Lewis, Terry Dozier, Ringo Starr. Thanks for coming to the concert. Good night. Good night.

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That's it. 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

Thanks for coming to the zone. 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

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You've never heard these songs before. These songs were written before you were born. 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

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Don't hurt him. Don't hurt him. Just get him out of there. Okay. Now listen. 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Okay? 1, 2, 3, 4.

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You're Jewish? 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You must be a Libra. What sign are you? 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

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This is the last one for now, please. 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

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I'm gonna sing my goddamn song here. 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One other thing. Don't throw hard objects on the stage. Please. He was a playboy type. He smoked a pipe. His favorite phrase was out of sight. He had an Irish setter.

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He was truly impressed and was quick to suggest that he sport with a pop hand to beep out the best as he jabbed his elbow in her.

0: to a halter chorus. She would kiss him. He tried to ignore it, but it made him angry.
1: Angry? Oh, God. I don't blame him.
0: He called her a slut, a pig, and a whore, a bitch, and a cunt. And she slammed the door in a petulant frenzy.
2: And the silver she weeps,

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Send me one Warren Cucurullo, please. Where is he? Where's Warren? Just keep playing. Just vamp amongst yourselves. All right, ladies and gentlemen, come here. This is a friend of mine named Warren Cucurullo. Now, Warren came down to Florida while we were down there. Now, keep a regular beat. You know what I mean? Keep the beat going on rock and roll lines. There you go. Very good. All right. Now, Warren came down to Florida while we were down there at the beginning of the tour, and he told me a story. It's a true story. This is something that actually happened to Warren, and I thought that it was such an interesting story. And I may be wrong, you may not like the story, but I thought that if we could get him here on Halloween to tell you his story while we play the musical accompaniment to it, that you might enjoy it. Warren, over here. Use Patrick's mic. Just let me get into conducting position. All right. Also.

0: part of this little routine is I want two people to help out with the story. Now, here's what you do. Whenever you agree or sympathize with what Warren is telling you, you can all go,
1: yeah.
0: And if you think that what he's telling you is full of shit, then you go, no. Okay? Now watch this.
2: Okay. Now here I am. I'm a Brooklyn boy, and I work in Manhattan for my father. Now you can go from there, right? I work out on a truck. I drive around Manhattan all day long with my friend Vinny, who should be here. Now, we look for women all day long. What else is there to do? I mean, we're getting paid, right? Now, we pull up to the Empire State Building, a place where we frequently deliver to. And I'm horny as can be, hard as a rock. Come on. So I decided I had to go on my errand, you know, get off my ass for once. But still looking for the right girl. So I go through the revolving door of the Empire State Building. And I see a girl enter the next cubicle as I'm revolving through it. And I say, I'd love to get stuck in here with you. And she just turned around and looked at me, and the looks were right. I mean, lustful. I could tell that it was happening. I just continued through the revolving door, went up to her, kissed her, and then I asked her name. She said, Ms. X. What's in her name? I figured, hey, she looked like a great girl, you know? So we got together, exchanged phone numbers, and I called her that evening. We talked for at least an hour, and she was describing her body to me. I couldn't believe it, the first phone call I ever had with this girl. She's describing her long, silky, beautiful, built-up thighs, her slender back, her incredible buns. And to see if I was a little kinky, she even described the arch of her foot for me. Now, when we got here, when we got to that point, we were almost masturbating to each other on the phone. So, hey, I gotta get my rocks off. I just gotta get my rocks off. Sometimes, I'm doing on the phone. Yeah, well, I decided that the next day would be the perfect time to get together. So, put in my hard day's work, and I drove myself uptown to where she resides on 53rd Street. And I made my way up there, decided I might even pick up some booze. Picked up $15 worth of booze, amaretto, I had myself some scotch, I had everything. We even had some vermouth. Mixed a few highballs up in her room. Listened to some Frank Zappa records. And then we got real hot. I mean, you know, listening to... Then I said, what's going on here? I mean, I came down to your apartment, man. I'm stoned, and what's going on, you know? Had a couple of drinks. Then she just started rubbing her hands on me. And I was responding. And then she was all over me. Before I could even unzip myself, she was on me. So then I just got up and I said, Miss X, what are we gonna do now? And she said, Warren, grab my crotch, please. I'm gonna piss. I said, okay, and I started rubbing it. And the more I rubbed, the harder it got. The bigger and harder it got. What am I gonna do now? I mean, I'm stuck in Manhattan. I feel I had a woman here, you know? Something I can get into. Something I can really get into, you know? So I told her that I don't think I can really get along with her sexually. You know, I'm not that crazy, you know? What could I say? Came to the point where we had to feel each other's organs. But I was feeling hers and looking at her face, and I was saying, this isn't a man. This is a lady. I didn't know what to expect, so I just said, I must leave you. I must get out of here. I cannot handle it, so Miss X, let's just be friends. All I want to be is friends. I mean, you're so interesting. You're so pretty. You're so beautiful, but oh, what a dick. I think I was the bigger dick of them all. And that's my story for tonight. It's all true.
0: All right, now Warren, thank you very much for telling us your story. I think we should find a girl in the audience. We need a girl who has a really strong fantasy of some sort that would like to tell about it. How about you? You look like a good victim. Come on up here. Okay. Hi, what's your name? Nancy, would you like to tell us your fantasy while we put music to your little... Got a good story? All right, let's see what happens. Come here. Take the mystery microphone. Yeah, you can take your camera off. You will. Okay, this microphone right here. Oh, no. Yeah, I know. It's in the movie. Yes, it's in that script. Yes, and you know what? Weren't you the one that was rubbing my dick that night? That's right. Hey. Thank you, ladies and gentlemen. As you recall, last year, I think it was on the 30th, it wasn't on Halloween, it was the night before Halloween, we were doing Dynamo Mom, and I was right over here, and I was just like this, and you were up there, right, Nancy, ladies and gentlemen, okay, I don't forget, okay, what kind of a story have you got?
1: Is it,
0: it's what? It's for me? Okay, well, let's see, what kind of music do you want in the background? Well, let's start off easy. Just go, dun, dun, dun, dun, dun, dun, dun, dun, dun. Let's see.
1: Oh!
0: There you go.
1: Check,
0: okay, you want to take the microphone off so we can do choreography? Come on.
1: Well, I need a little wire.
0: Okay, now. You see, anybody can be in show business these days. Take it away.
1: Frank.
0: Yes, Nancy.
1: I love to fantasize.
0: Okay, you fantasize.
1: Me and you.
0: Yeah.
1: On a beach.
0: On a beach, yeah.
1: Come on. I want to ride a horse.
0: You want to ride a horse?
1: Yeah.
0: You're going to have
1: you're
0: to talk
1: right. You're going to be my horse.
0: Yeah, you got to talk right into the
1: all
0: microphone.
1: All right, you're going to be my horse.
0: I'm going to be the horse?
1: Yeah.
0: Okay.
1: I'm going to be in the water.
0: We're going to be in the water.
1: Nude on a horse.
0: Nude on a horse, right?
1: Oh. Ooh! Give it to me!
3: Yes.
1: Alright. I don't know what to say to you.
3: I can't fantasize right now. You got me studded. You got me tatted.
0: It's just you and me.
1: On a horse in the beach.
0: On a horse in the water?
1: In the water.
0: That gets you hot?
1: No.
0: How do you feel about hamburgers?
1: Luscious.
3: Fantasize. I can't fantasize.
0: Come on, I mean, really.
1: All right.
0: Go all out, Nancy. Give them the works. This is Halloween.
1: On Halloween night.

0: to you. I'm not a good...
1: Wait a minute.
0: I don't have an imagination.
1: Your imagination is fine, except for one thing. You don't get... You have to get really out, you know? Yeah. Can't you just turn into a maniac for a moment? I mean, just...
2: Oh, here. Right here. Just... Right here. Couldn't you just have some sort of emotional seizure? I mean, just freak off, so to speak? Oh, go ahead.
0: Fuck off.
1: Now you guys are intimidating her. This is a shy photographer girl. Now, Nancy, here, give me this microphone. Just a minute. Here. I've got an idea. Come over here. Get your camera. Get your camera. Don't worry. We'll be here for a while. No, what I was going to suggest is if you get down where you were last year, we'll do Dynamo Hum again. Okay? All right, ready? Dynamo. 1, 2, 3, 4.

glazed eye and some bovine perspiration on her upper lip area, and she said, just get me wasted and you're halfway there, cause if my mind's so rough, well then my body don't care. Or goodbye, chinny chin chin and say, my, my, my. What sort of thing might this lady get high upon? The $40 bill didn't matter no more when her sister got naked and laid on the floor. She said, Dynamo might win the bet, but she could use a little. If I wasn't done yet, I told her,

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Some drool rolling down from the edge of her chin while she spied the condition her sister was in. She quivered, she begged, she glanced at herself. Her sister made a joke about her mental health until Dynamo finally did give in, but I told her all she really needed was some discipline. That's when I said, kiss my aura. That's right. Because it's real Dora. Would you all like some more right here on the floor? And how about you, Fauna? All right. Thanks so much for that ritual. Here's what we're going to do. We're going back to the beginning of the song. And because it is Halloween, and because we have nothing better to do at this moment in time and space, you are going to clap your hands, and you are going to sing along with the song, and you are going to do it really loud. So let's take it away.

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And just try to, we're going to see exactly how long we can keep this up without crumbling on stage. Yeah. I'm going to do a... No, we practiced some other ones this afternoon that we hardly ever do. And here's one of them. The name of this song is Go Cry on Somebody Else's Shoulder. No, no, remember the chords on the intro? Come on, you guys, it was only a couple of hours ago. The chord, you know? Okay. 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But now you come back knocking on my

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I gave you my high school ring at the root beer stand. 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I thought it was sharp, it was really so grand, but you cheated me, baby. Told some dirty lies about me. Fooled around with all those other guys. That's why I had to get my khakis pressed.

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I know she loves me. I know she loves me. 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

0: me and my rubber girl, we get along really swell. 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As long as I got the bicycle pump, everything's okay. Now let's just imagine that me and the rubber girl took care of business, and the byproduct of our illicit liaison produced a rubberized offspring.
1: Rubber offspring.
0: Now what sort of creature might come out of such an unholy union? Well, I'll tell you. Somebody that looked and acted just like the idiot bastard son, that's for sure. How's that for a low-budget segue?
2: Watch this now. One, two, three, one, two.

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Watch me now, because the name of this song is Cornhead.

0: the cone?
1: No, I want the cone. I'm going to use the cone later. I have a later on use for the cone. Now, on the planet of Remulac, where the coneheads actually come from, they have a very highly evolved system of music based on the carbohydrate notation system. A lot of theoretical work has been done trying to decipher. I can't come over there because if I do, it'll feed back. But just pretend. Now, direct from Remulac itself, the bionic parrot, Ol Shankar, give him the works.

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Y'all know the kind of person that pretends to kill his or herself. The kind of a person who can never do anything right. When these people pretend to kill themselves, you always say to yourself, why do they always fuck it up? Why don't they just get it over with then and stop calling me at 5 o'clock in the morning to tell you how they're gonna slash their wrist or take some more pills or all these terrible ways they expect they're gonna croak themselves and you are supposed to feel sorry for them. Now where is that at? These people are fucked up. You see, there ain't no use in living. It's all a waste of time. Wait a minute, stop. This is a little too fast, but I think so.

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I look here. I want you to sing a song. We're recording this fucking thing. I want some background vocals. Let's go.

0: this afternoon we practiced some old songs. But this is one of them that we didn't practice. But I promised, a couple of days ago, I promised somebody that I would play this song. Yeah. All right, just a second. Oh, nice shot. No, we can't do that. Okay, just a minute now, just a minute. Take me by surprise. Can I see that?
1: Give me a tune.
0: Just a minute. Just a minute. Arts and Crafts. Is that Don Pardo?
2: Yes.
0: Right. Okay. Do I get to keep this? Thank you. Right. The name of this song is Stinkfoot.

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Now, you know, scientists call this disease chromatrosis, and well, they should. But us regular folks who might wear a tennis shoe or an occasional python boot, don't this exquisitely use the name of Stinkfoot? That's right. Man, you look very familiar. Are you the guy? You're the guy? Come here.

0: Garrett. Ladies and gentlemen, I don't know how many of you people were at the Garrick Theater in 67, in the olden days. There's probably very few of you left, but way back when, there were these two guys that used to come to all the shows back then, called themselves Loeb and Leopold. Well, maybe it was their real name, I don't know. What is your real name?
1: Mark Turner.
0: Yes. It's so nice to see you. Well, what, you know what this guy used to do? You know what his idea of a good time was in those days? He would run up onto the stage, and he would take the microphone, and he would scream into it as loud as he could, and then he would lay on the stage and wait for me to spit Pepsi Cola all over his body, right? He's all grown up now. That was 10 years ago. It's okay. Yeah, okay. Well, it's nice to see you. All right. Well, I'll get some Coca-Cola and give you a little treat there in a while. Okay. Sign is called this disease, pharmacosis, and well, I should. But us regular folks might wear a tennis shoe and occasional python boots. Know this exquisite little inconvenience by the name of... Snakefoot. That's right. You know, my python boot was too tight. Couldn't get it off last night. A week went by, now it's July. I finally got it off and my girlfriend cried. She said, Stinkfoot. Stinkfoot, darling. Your stinking foot puts the hurts on my nose. Stinkfoot, Stinkfoot, I ain't lying. And you rinse it off, use the combs. Well, here, Fido, bring the slippers for the puppy. Yes, that's a good

record. Another song we don't usually play, but would be nice for this evening. Now this is a twist number. It's kind of a twist and surf number. It's the instrumental version of a song called Take Your Clothes Off When You Dance. We're just going to play it. If you want to sing it, that's your business. This is the Everybody Twist. One, two, three, four.

And now another waltz. The name of this waltz is Sofa Number 2.

is not knowledge. Knowledge is not wisdom. Wisdom is not truth. Truth is not beauty. Beauty is not love. And love is not music. And music is the best. However denied, whenever it's tried, a lever is never forever.

Kelly Udall on drums, Arthur Carroll on bass, Patrick Lahan on bass, Tommy Morris on keyboards, Kenny Wally on guitar, Peter Wolf on keyboards, Ed Mann on percussion, El Sacra on violin. Thanks for coming to the show.

good idea. Instead of us walking off the stage and then going through all the trouble to come back, what we're gonna do, I'll make a deal with you. We'll play our encores straight through, and then when I tell you that's the end, then we'll be exactly, totally the end. And so, our first encore selection, ladies and gentlemen. The name of this song is Magic Fingers.

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Now you pounce. You pounce again. 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

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But see, she tried. That's what's really important. 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The bird trapper had been thoroughly pounced upon. Yes, he was, as they say in the trade, pretty fucked up by this time. So he looked around. Looked around again, and he said,

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The name of the song is Black Man.

0: Bring the band on down behind me, boys. Hey, listen, keep the aisles clear. Right, that's right.
1: Hello.
0: Just remember, keep the aisles clear so we don't have security guys bumping you on the head. Right. Okay, it's a weekend, you're in a good mood, so what? Relax. What is that? Now, I want to warn you in advance, do not throw any objects on the stage. Anything thrown on the stage will result in the immediate cessation of music. Get the picture? What the fuck kind of a sign is that? It's supposed to be a college, right? Oh, I remember a long time ago when going to college meant something else. But I know, you're all here to get laid, and if I was you, I'd be here for that same reason, too. Because let's face it, if you get an education, what the fuck are you gonna do with it? Eh? Don't answer that question. Ladies and gentlemen, Ray White on guitar and vocals. Tommy Mars on keyboards and sticking his thumb in the pie. Nick Torotunis on electric train. Chad Wackerman on revolving door. Jamie the Hobbit on percussion, ladies and gentlemen. And Bobby Martin on intense meditation. Plankton preparations. Steve Vai, of course, on Stratocaster abuse. And I'm your host, Donny Osmond. Ready? Here we go.

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students, Chad Wegerman, Jamie the Hobbit, Bobby Martin, Steve Vai, Thomas Nordic, the Rabbi, Mark Boyd, and Chuck Eldridge as the Beaver.

0: and it features the middle fingers of Mr. Steve Vai.
1: Of course, it's his story, it happened to him. 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

0: Look, I asked you to bring me the slippers, Fido.
1: Oh, Frank, I was so stoned I could not keep them in my mouth.
0: Fido, I know that you've been in the armed forces for a long time now, and they do have those kind of problems, but when a person larger than yourself requests that you merely deliver a pair of slippers to him and you don't do it, do you realize you can be punished to the full extent of German law?
1: No, shit.
0: That's right, Fido.
1: Oh, hurt me, hurt me, hurt me.
0: Okay, then.

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Now, as you might remember from your childhood, God was pretty

he left off. But when he originally constructed the poodle, it was a pretty sharp-looking dog. It had hair evenly distributed all over its charming, small, compact, canine-type body. It looked good to me. How about you? Then God made two big mistakes. The first one was called man, and the second one was called woman. Woman looked upon the poodle and said to herself, "Boy, I'd really like to fuck that dog, except for the fact that it's not mod enough for me." And so

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And she took those scissors and clipped upon the poodle in these important areas. The snout, the thorax, the medulla, the managua, and the garmish right here. And then she put the dog in a position that might be favorable to her impending erotic procedures. She set the dog up like this.

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David, you won't believe this. Napoleon has absolutely no monitor at all. I don't know how he managed to sing that. If you can expedite him in any way, I'm sure he'd be eternally grateful. You're probably wondering why I'm standing here on this stage blowing my nose like this. But we're in the middle of a tour that has taken us all around the world. We started off in Hawaii, and went to New Zealand, then through Australia, then up through Japan, and then the trouble started. We had a week off in Copenhagen. And this little white piece of paper is the remnants of our vacation in Copenhagen. And I'm going to make these available at no additional charge after the show. I'll just pile them up right here. Anybody who wants them can help themselves. A little piece of Danish humor right here on stage. The name of this song, dear folks, because this is really a sensitive ballad kind of a song. This is called Black Napkins.

0: go ahead. 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Baby, don't you want it?
1: She was a lonely sort, a little too short. Her jokes were dumb, and her favorite sport was hockey in the winter.
2: Oh, damn it! Watch out! Watch out!
1: He was duly impressed and was quick to suggest that he sport with a puck and to beam out the best as he jabbed his elbow in her.
3: Later on, they went off to where the music was soft. The cat.

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Called her a slut, a pig, and a whore, a bitch, and a cunt, and she slammed the door in a petulant frenzy.

0: gives them some hair.
1: All right, now, ladies and gentlemen, one more minute here.

Listen, this is the true story. This is the true story of Michael Kenyon, the Illinois Enema Bandit. Now, some of you, especially in the armed services, might have known Michael earlier on in his career. For the past 10 years, Michael has been ravaging the central part of the United States of America, committing a series of horrible crimes directed against the college-educated women in the area just outside of Chicago. Michael would put on a ski mask and break into the homes of the college-educated women and at gunpoint force them to submit to a cosmically oriented internal rinse job. In other words, that's right, he'd give them the giant, enormous teenage Kleister spritzing of their dreams. Michael had this briefcase, and in the briefcase was the gun, the rope, the thermometer, and the enema bag. He would tie the girls up. Then he would pull out the thermometer and stick it up their blowhole. And then he'd pull it out and look at it and whip it and stick it back in. He'd take the bag and he'd dash over to the toilet with the bag. Thanks, buddy. And then he'd take the nozzle on the bag and whoop, right up the butt again. And then he beat his meat. Hey, take it away. Michael, out of sight. Out of sight, Michael. And then he would tell the girl not to call the police for at least 5 minutes after he was done, and he would run away. Well, they caught him in December 1975. Michael Kenyon, the Illinois Enema Bandit, was brought to justice on 5 counts of armed robbery, because apparently there is no law against giving a college-educated woman a Kleister spritzing. He made his big mistake when he robbed the ugly ones, and that's the way it goes. So any of you folks here in Houston that want to pump them up, remember, don't take their money, do it for free, and you'll have more fun.

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The DA will order a secret test. Stuff his pudgy little thumbs in the side of his vest. Then they'll put out a call, yo, for the jury folks, that's you. And the judge would say, no poo-poo jokes. That's right. No dragging the bandit. For all to see, saying, don't know Betty, no, no hair, no sympathy. 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

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I'm scared to pick up that guitar because it's probably out of tune, my stay tuned for this song, ladies and gentlemen.

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The torture never stopped. 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

0: and a sinister Zwergel with a bucket and a mop where the blood goes down the drain.
1: And it stinks so bad, the stone's been choking.
0: We've been in this drought.

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He eats the snouts and the trotters first. Yup, yup. 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

0: what's never been explained since at first it was created. 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I can enjoy that really a lot. After a week in Copenhagen, bring that sucker back over here. Anything. Come on.
1: Here, how about here?
0: I like this side too. Listen, no, really get this side over here because we have to go back to Copenhagen. I want to make sure I'm prepared when I get back there. Thank you very much. That's going to help me out a lot tonight. Now, where was I? Oh, yeah.
2: Look at him.
0: Look at her. Look at that.
2: Got a full Louis
0: with the supply.
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0: look at him.

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I'm the slag oozing out from your teeth.

Very good evening to you. Welcome to the Ritz. I'm Dennis McNamara from WLIR FM in Long Island. Thank you. You're in for a very special show this evening, and besides the music you're going to enjoy here, we're very proud to announce that this show is being recorded for future broadcast on WLIR. So all we ask is enjoy the music, show your appreciation, and listen to it when it's on the radio. Thank you very much.

0: Well, where are you going?
1: Love you, Mama!

3 hours long tonight, so I hope you get to it. Before we get started, let me introduce you to everybody. Ray White on guitar and vocals. Tommy Myers on keyboards. Scott Tunis on bass. Chad Wackerman on drums. Ed Mann on percussion. Bobby Martin on keyboard, sax, and vocals. Cyril Vine on assorted string instruments and keyboard cut. 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

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Give a serious letter. And all the rest of the wits, the winds of everlasting, he determined the final coming of liquidation. Seek the path to the salty yellow nozzle of their foaming nocturnal marionette digital, multi-interface, geothermal, toxic, warrior.

0: and bring a gesture to the best of what the 20th century has to offer. Hey, did you know that Al Mountain is down there right now? Actually, he's in here someplace right now, looking for a virgin with nice breath.
1: Why, baby, it's you.
0: And you don't

whoever we are, wherever we're from, we should have noticed by now our behavior is dumb. And in my chances, expect to improve, it's gonna take a lot more to try to remove the other race or the other whatever from the face of the planet all together. The earth, which is a dumb kind of name, but they named it right because we behave the same. We are dumb all over, and yes, we are dumb all over, near and far, dumb all over, black and white. People, we is not rap tight. Birds on the left, birds on the right, religious fanatics on the air every night saying the Bible tells the story. Makes the details sound real boring about what to do. Cause the geeks over there don't believe in the book they got over here. You can't run a race without no feet. And pretty soon there won't be no street. The dummies the job on, the dog is the dog on. Religious fanatics can make it be all wrong. It won't blow up and disappear. It'll just look ugly for a thousand years. By a fucking religion, not by a heap or a lump or a smidgen of foolish rules of ancient fame, designed to make you all feel great while you fold, spindle, and mutilate those unbelievers from the neighboring state. Arms for three, that's great. Two eggs ain't bad unless there's a great day ship of parts to bomb again. For souvenirs, 2 years, get down. My kid's not here for what the hay. The good book says it's gotta be that way. But their book says, prevent the crusade. Two arms have another and another. Our God says there ain't no other. Our God says it's all okay. Our God says this is the way. It says in the book, burn and destroy. To the land of the unbelieving scum on the other side. Cause they don't go for what's in the book, and that makes them bad. So verily we must chop at them up and stop at them now. Go rent a nice French bomb and pull them out of existence. While leaving their real estate just where we need it, to use again for temples in which to praise our God. Cause he can really go Hawaiian. And when his humble TV servant with a brown suit and glasses and maybe a blonde wife who takes phone calls tells us it's okay to do this stuff, then we gotta do it. Cause if we don't do it, we ain't wide up to heaven. Hey, listen, we can't really be dumb if we're just following God's orders. After all, he wrote this book here. And the book, it says it made us all to be just like him. So if we're dumb, then God is dumb, and maybe even a little ugly on the side.

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Tax the businesses owned by the churches.

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1: There was supposed to be another special guest here tonight, and he couldn't make it. 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

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That's right, the mace player from the Plasmatics.

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Did you know that Jack Conklin is looking for a virgin with nice breath?

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Welcome to the Mother's Convention, Second Tokyo Extravaganza, featuring Napoleon Murphy Drop with Inner Saxon Andre Lewis on keyboards. Little Steve Teddy Ted Cozio on drums. Roy Ralph Bowman Guacamole, Esquire on bass.

0: Pilot, look, I ask you to, not only get personal, but I ask you to bring me the slippers.
1: Oh, Frank, I was so stoned I couldn't keep them in my mouth.
0: Do you realize that because I'm larger than you, and because you're a mere pup dog, that when I say unto you, bring me the slippers, little puppy, that you're supposed to bring them to me, and if you don't bring them to me, you can be punished to the full extent of imperial law?
1: No shit.
0: Fido, it is my unpleasant duty to inform you that you must be punished.
1: Oh, Hercules.

0: beginning, in case you didn't know, God made the light. 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Here he is, back from the dead, one night only, the poodle. When the poodle was originally constructed, it was a pretty sharp-looking dog. It had hair evenly distributed all over its small, but charming, canine-type body. 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The poodle was actually cute. Come on, bring those drums down, boy. You'll get your pussy, don't worry about it. Now listen.
1: Hey, you speak the English? 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
0: And here's the deal. When the poodle was first constructed, it was a pretty good-looking dog, as I said before. And then God made two big mistakes. The first one was called Man, and the second one was called Wolf Man.
1: Wolf Man.
0: That's it. Okay, Wolf Man looked upon the poodle and said to herself, "This dog could get me hot if it was trimmed a little bit here and there." So Wolf Man turned up to Man and said, "Sucker, go get a job." And the man went out and got a job. And the man got a paycheck. And the man brought the paycheck back to the cave. And the man gave the paycheck to Woo Man, who in turn went out and bought a pair of scissors. Keep the beat, boy. Now, look at your pussy bit. Much later, we keep playing drums like that. She took the scissors and she clipped it upon the poodle in the thorax. The medulla.

the Nagasaki here, and then the Managua right in this area here. And then she took the poodle and she placed it before her in a very erotic position, which is so erotic we can't even show you here on stage. It's just too erotic to even discuss, but I'll give you a hint. The poodle's paws were up and its little toenails were sticking out and its tongue was out. And then the woo man stuck her legs up in the air like this and looked deep into the poodle's eyes and said these words.

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1: The name of this song is Filthy Habits.

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now, once again, the thrilling true life story of Michael Kenyon, the Illinois Enema Bandit. For the past 10 years in the United States, a miserable, lonely little man has been committing a series of terrible crimes directed against college-educated women in the area of Champaign, Illinois. Disguising himself with a ski mask and carrying a small briefcase containing a thermometer, some rope, a gun, and an enema bag, Michael Kenyon roamed the countryside, scourging the young ladies of that area. What he would do is break into their home, because they were so stupid they left the back door open, he would break into their home with his little mask and his little gun, and force them to get tied up and lie down, and then he would do this to them. He'd open up the briefcase, take out the thermometer, jam it up their butt, pull it out, like that. Sniff it, whip it, knead it, and stuff it back in the thing. And then, he would, after he found out what temperature was supposed to be, he would take the bag and he would go in the bathroom. And he'd fill it up. After he filled it up, he put it in his hand, and then he'd take the hose, and he'd take the nozzle, and he'd stick it up her butt again. Oh. And then he'd turn a little switch on the thing, and the water would go. Pull it out, beat his meat. Tell her not to call the police for at least 5 minutes, and disappear into the night. That's right, Michael, you got it. And then, last December, Michael Kenyon, the Illinois Enema Bandit, was finally brought to justice. He was arrested, tried, and convicted, and sentenced to many, many years in prison on 5 counts of armed robbery. Because apparently there is no law against giving a college-educated woman an enema. What he did was he robbed the ugly ones, and that's what put him away. And now, our song for him.

will say, you're under arrest. And the judge will have your hand for a special gift. The DA will order a secret test. Stuck his pudgy little thumb in the side of his vest. Then he'll pull out a call. And the jury knows. And the judge will say, don't put more jokes. Then he'll drag in that bad news. All the see, saying, don't nobody know have no sympathy. Hot soapy water. The first degree, right off the butt. Ben would say,

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He eats the snouts and the trotter's face.

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アイドルナイト。 Hey, nice one. 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I'd like to introduce you to the members of our rocking teenage combo today. Vince Caliuta on drums, Arthur Barrel on bass, Tommy Mars on keyboards, Ike Willis on guitar and vocals, Denny Wally on guitar and vocals, Peter Wolf on t-shirt, and Ed Mann on percussion. And the name of this song is Dancing Fool.

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0: Alright, let's get serious for a moment here, folks. This is it. This is the part of the show that you've all been waiting for. Yes, this is the part of the show that the people that run this building live for. This is the moment in the show that makes everybody in those little places out there in the lobby so happy. Because they know the only real reason you people came down here is for this part of the show, which is called intermission. Now, during the intermission, they expect that each and every one of you is going to go out in the lobby and buy something to eat or drink, because maybe you were in a hurry before you came down here. Now look, I don't care whether you go to the lobby and buy stuff to eat or drink. It's just my job to tell you right now that this is intermission. You can do whatever you want with it.
1: Hi, Frank.
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1: 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With a lead-filled snowshoe.
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1: The deadly yellow snow from right there where the huskies go.
0: And then I proceeded to rub it all into his beady little eyes with a vigorous circular motion hitherto unknown to the citizens of Montreal, but this had taken place in the much darker mythology. The vigorous circular motion, here it goes, rub it! This really is the exciting part of the show, folks, because this is audience participation time. Yeah! Now, I don't want you people to hold it against me because I speak English, but listen to what I'm telling you. You will follow my instructions, and you will love it. Here's what you're going to do. You are going to stand up. Stand up, stand up, stand up. Up, up, up. Stand up. Up, up. Alright, here's what we're gonna do. Now watch me, this is just for practice. You are going to imitate my movements. This is for rehearsal's sake now. Watch. Here we go. We're gonna take care of the fur trapper now. Don't do that part, just do this. And then you pounce. You pounce again. Jump up and down the chest of it. Great googly moogly, you can injure the fur trapper. Alright, are you ready? That was a test. This is the real one now. I want to see all those tits going up and down. You ready? Now you pounce. You pounce again. Jump up and down the chest of it. That's right, you have helped me to enter the fur trapper. Now sit down. Sit, sit, sit, sit, sit, sit. Okay. What a command of languages, ladies and gentlemen. All right. Now the fur trapper, because so many thousands of you have jumped up and down on his body, is not feeling good now. He is hurting. So you know what he does? He looks around, and he looks around again, and he looks around, and he keeps on looking around, and then he says,

the husky wee-wee, I mean the doggy wee-wee is blind to me. See, wee-wee is the bilingual part of our program, folks. And the husky wee-wee has blinded me, and I can't see it temporarily. Okay, we were going to insert a few bars of Frere Jacques and Dorme Vu in here to make everybody feel like they're really at home, but we're going to forego that because the show must go on. It must progress forward to even greater heights of absurdity. Because it was at that time that the fur trapper remembered the ancient Eskimo legend wherein it is written on whatever it is that they write it on up there. And if anything bad ever happens to your eyes as the result of some sort of conflict with anyone named Nanook, it actually says this, ladies and gentlemen, the only way you can get a quick stop is you have to go trudging across the tundra. Trudging across the tundra. Mile after mile. Trudging across the tundra right down to the parish of St. Alfonso. Now, as every devout Canadian knows, St. Alfonso is and always has been the patron saint of the smelt fishermen of Portuguese extraction. And now, his only living representative here on earth, ladies and gentlemen, ERF Man, will now perform the big lick. Take it away, Ed.

Marty, Tommy, Ike, Denny, Petey, Eddie, and Frankie say thank you for coming to the show, and good night!

Well, it's been nice having you with us tonight, folks. Vince Gilligan on drums, Arthur Barrow on bass, Tony Mars on keyboards, Ike Willis on guitar and vocals, Denny Wally on guitar and vocals, Peter Wolf on t-shirt, Ed Bannon on percussion. Thanks for coming to the show. Good night.

0: guys are back here.
1: Sorry,
0: John.
1: Sorry, dude.
2: Hey, how's it going, man?
3: What's up?
2: Not much.
3: You right.
1: Finally found my fucking seat here.
3: Just in time.
2: Yeah.
1: No, I don't. Here, take me.

0: taller than you. I'm sorry.
1: Hey. Looks just like a penguin in bondage, boy.
2: All right, all relaxed, eh? That's what I thought. And some of you already did register to vote, didn't you? Okay, just so you know, we play for about an hour, and then we take a half an hour intermission. So those of you who did not register already, you get another whack at it. So go out there and do it. You'll be glad you did. And now, I have a surprise for me.

Let's face it, folks, this is more realistic than a granny. And I thank the State Assembly for that. Now let's get, well, almost serious. Name of this song is Chunga's Revenge.

That's right. And furthermore, this is Ike Willis. Mike Keneally. Walt Fowler. Bruce Fowler. Paul Carmen. Albert Wayne. Kurt McGedrick. Chad Wackerman. We want to congratulate Chad tonight because he's not having a baby. He's pretty sick, pretty excited about that. Just want to share that with you, just for a moment here. Ed Mann is also not having a baby. I'm convinced that Robert Martin isn't having one either. And I'm pretty sure that Scott Tunis isn't going to have one, at least not during this show. Which brings us to this erroneous conclusion.

It's me, the girl from the bus. Remember the last tour? Well, information is not knowledge. Woo. Knowledge is not wisdom. Wisdom is not truth. Truth is not beauty. Beauty is not love. Love is not music. Music is the best.

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If there is, I really want to know. Is there any good inside of you? If there is, I really want to know. Is there anything good inside of you? If there is, I really want to know.

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0: Well, along the west side of the bay.

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0: Howling over to some anti-articulated moon.

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The Republican trick can be played out again. People

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The Republican trick is gonna be played out again. People, please tell me when.

0: for years. 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What if Pat gets in the White House?
1: No fucking chance, like.
0: And suddenly. Hey, the rights of all you people disappear.
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He was alone, she owned his car. So he let her fly, isn't it swell? Texas, no.

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Suddenly someone is there at commercial, the girl with the P.O. surprise.

0: Oh, please forgive me, Lord, I've sinned so much.
1: It's getting

0: Matt Baggerman, Edman, Robert Martin, Scott Jonas, Max Brunuso. Come here, join us. Thank you, buddy.
1: Ladies and gentlemen, the name of the song is Whipping Post.

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Nice turn. I am the Eggman.

Mike Lewis, Mike Daly, Walt Fowler, Bruce Fowler, Paul Carman, Albert Wayne, Kurt McGedrick, Chad Weinerman, Hitman, Robert Martin, Scott Dennis, and Tuffy, the Invisible Walrus. That's a lot to give the show.

Winters is gone, and she's buying the Stairway to Heaven. And she gets there, she knows.

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Ladies and gentlemen, Ray White. Tommy Mars. Thomas Nordic. 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

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The fact of the matter, it's made for you. Try it on a Saturday about 4 o'clock in the morning, or even on a Sunday at midnight, when there's just a few of them fabulous poodles doing the peppermint twist for real. In a black satin dress with 9-inch heels, and then a guy with a blue mohawk comes in serious leather.

0: father. 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Al Malkin is down there right now, looking for a virgin with nice breath.
1: Why, baby, it's you.
0: And you don't even know it.

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Whoever we are, wherever we're from, we should have noticed by now our behavior is dumb. And if our chances expect to improve, it's gonna take a lot more than trying to remove the other race or the other whatever.

yes we are. Them all over near and far. Them all over black and white. People, we is not that tight. Nerds on the left, nerds on the right. Religious fanatics on the air every night saying the Bible tells the story and makes the details sound real gory about what to do if the geeks over there don't believe in the book you've got over here. You can't run a race without no feed, and pretty soon there won't be no street. For dummies to jog on, or donkeys to dog on, religious fanatics can make it be all gone. It won't blow up and disappear.

Surely we must chop at them up and stomp at them down. Or rent a nice French bomb to poof them out of existence while leaving their real estate just where we need it to use again for temples in which to praise our God. 'Cause he can really go Hawaiian. And when his humble TV servant with a brown suit and glasses and maybe a blonde wife who takes phone calls tells us it's okay to do this stuff, then we gotta do it. 'Cause if we don't do it, we ain't going up to heaven. Depending on which book you're using at the time, can't use theirs, it's all lies, gotta use mine, ain't that right? That's what they say every night and every day. Hey, listen, we can't really be dumb if we're just following God's orders. He wrote this book here, and in the book it says he made us all to be just like him. So if we're dumb, then God is dumb. And maybe even a little ugly on the side.

because then, you know, she could go on the freeway and cause accidents. She could grow up to be 15 feet tall and scary looking. Well, cars could crash all over the place as a result of people with the white shirts on.